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0: braggadocious alley expiistic fragicali rufus, but that's going a bit too far, don't you think?
1: Indubitably.
0: So when the cat has got your tongue, there's no need for dismay. Just summon up this word and then you've got a lot to say. But better use it carefully or it could change your life.
2: For example?
0: Yes?
2: One night I said it to me girl, and now me girl's me wife. Oh, and a lovely thing she is too.
3: She's
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0: Oye, Clark, ¿vamos a almorzar?
1: Yeah, man, I'm ready. I'm hungry enough to bite a mule.
0: Bueno, ¿a dónde te gustaría ir?
1: Well, let's go up to Harlem, man. Let's go up to Fat Mama's Soul Food.
0: Ven acá, ¿no quieres ir al foro de los Four Seasons?
1: No Seasons, baby.
0: ¿Qué tal la Fonda del Sol?
1: Fonda la Soul, ain't got no soul there, man.
0: Bueno, y entonces, bueno, ¿a dónde quieres ir entonces?
1: Uptown, I'm trying to tell you, man. I got a cab waiting out here. Spanish rice is
0: there. Oye, City, muy buena idea. ¿Cuál es la receta del Spanish rice?
1: Spanish rice, man?
0: Sí.
1: Oh, man, it's a gas. You get your big batch of rice and you cook it up, you boil it, you dig?
0: Mm-hmm.
1: Then you saute the onions and you get your green pepper and chop it up real fine. And get you some celery too, chop it up the same way.
0: Wow.
1: And then you get you some oil and you mix all this jive up. You don't have to use oil if you don't want. A lot of people use fatback, you know.
0: Oh, you can
1: use put some mushroom in there too, get some tomato sauce and some of that paprika to make it nice and red and color, you know. Get some hot peppers and Tabasco. You know, some salt and you grind up some beef in there.
0: Wow.
1: Some oregano. And man, you talk about some crazy eating. Ooh,
0: yo estoy listo ya cuando tú quieras.
1: Wait till you taste it. Come on, let's go.
0: We get up,
1: can't wait now.

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And in it goes. 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

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Sometimes if you really don't want.

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I find a room with my juice, in it I'll spend two. I'll burn my house, but not for you. I'll take three lies and make my truth. I'll make the impossible average. I'll make a sick thought regenerate with these two hands of mine. Just let me work.

flowers were dangling from the vine. I was passing by a young cool crystal fountain.